All right, that's the late, great Tom Petty right there doing I Need to Know. Before that, The Police did a Can't Stand Losing, the Peanuts theme, and the Presence of the USA were back there as well. Okay, got time for one more peace song for you here on Cell Block Rock A to Z. This is the Pistoleros with Lie to Me from their Hang On to Nothing CD. So thanks for listening to commercial-free XN.

Hello, my friends and faithful listeners of WXNZ. It's time for another edition of the Dancing with Jan show, and we are into the vinyl closet. So here we go with some classic Buffalo Springfield on WXNZ.

Well, I hope you've enjoyed some of those classics from the vinyl closet. We started out that set with Buffalo Springfield, I Am a Child, New Riders of the Purple Sage with Portland Woman, Bob Dylan going way back, The Man and Me, Neil Young with Everybody Knows This Is Nowhere, and we finished it out with Graham Nash with Change the World, Songs for Beginners. I've hoped you've enjoyed that little nostalgic trip down memory lane. You've been dancing with Jan on WXNZ. Thanks for listening, and tell your friends, please.

That was, of course, Cat Stevens here at Huskow Radio. We'll finish up today's set of the quarter hour with another late, great legend. Here's John Denver.

You're listening to WXNZ News Cow Radio, and this is the Floydster Set. Today I'm just gonna have to feature one of the best, and certainly one of my very favorite guitar players. Here's Jeff Beck.

I done enjoyed things that kings and queens will never have. Things they could never get. Things they don't even know about. Like living. Good living.

I did not say I was a millionaire. I said I'd spent more money than a millionaire. And if I'd have kept all the money that I'd already spent, I'd have been a millionaire long, long.

0: That is Jeff's cover of Walking in the Sand, the old Shangri-La's tune with Imelda May on vocals from Rock and Roll Party. And we started with another tune from Rock and Roll Party. That one was a Les Paul tribute tune. We went on to Shapes of Things from his Truth album. And then the opening tune from Martin Scorsese's documentary soundtrack called Red, White, and Blue. And yep, that is indeed Tom Jones on vocals. This is WXNZ, Who's Cow Radio.
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Hoos Gow Radio, nothing better than screaming it at the top of your lungs. You should try it several times throughout the day. People won't even know what the hell to think about you. You know, you'll just be sitting there, everything will be quiet, and then before you know it, Hoos Gow Radio! And then you put your head back down and act as if nothing has happened. Fazman is here with you for this Friday night. Come on, you know what's going on. That's right. It's the Gray Bar Hotel, Friday nights from 9 till 11. Oh, man, what a show. What a show. Thanks for tuning in. We're going to have a lot of fun. First of all, of course, I always talk about incarceration, which means keeping yourself away from others. Just you. Would be the perfect world would be you and your radio, and that's it. And that's all you're getting is input, and there's no outside distractions for you. That would be perfect incarceration. But get as close to that as you can. That's all I tell people. Just get as close to that than you can, because it's going to be a much better show that way. I must, as I said, always not expect you to do something that I wouldn't do. So I'm going to go. I'm going to go incarcerate myself here. Hey, big ass door. Did you see the big ass door over there? Oh my God. Oh, yes. Well, that's how I get myself started with incarceration. And now it's time for the music. The out of the ordinary, the extravagant, the stuff that's going to make you pee your pants. Yeah, that could be a drawback. Yeah. Always strap on a Depends or some kind of adult diaper. Then no matter where you are, you can just sit your ass down and just let one go. Just let one go, and no one will be any the wiser. First song of this week's show comes from the Eagles, from their CD One of These Nights. This is Journey of the Sorcerer, courtesy of commercial-free WXNZ in the Gray Bar Hotel.

0: yourself away from here.
1: Stone Age.
0: Yeah, we are dignified around here. Oh, I smell something. I smell something else.
2: I don't think.
0: I don't think.
2: But I might as well get down.

That's Elvis here at the Gray Bar Hotel. And when I think of the name Elvis, I do not think of Elvis Presley. That's not the first thing that comes into my mind. First thing that comes into my mind is Elvis Costello, and as well it should be. He was more of my generation than Elvis Presley was, but good stuff. Great, great artist. Still very prolific. He's in his 70s now, still recording stuff. He did some stuff with Government Mule. It's awesome, awesome. Mr. Elvis Costello, Trust is the name of the album, and that tune was called Clubland. Fazman here. More tunes on your way like these. Clubland, we just heard from Elvis Costello. Before that, Saturday Night from Earth, Wind, and Fire. And we started up the show with a nice long tune, over 6 minutes. It was Journey of the Sorcerer, courtesy of the Eagles. Emerson, Lake, and Palmer now. From the beginning, Gray Bar Hotel, the commercial-free WXNZ.

That's one of the show's favorite songs. My goodness, Faith No More and Evidence here at the Gray Bar Hotel. My God, Fazman here. I usually play that song on a regular basis. I try to space it out. So I was trying to figure out here. I have out of my library of 6,075 songs, that's what I present to you every week. And I try to mix and match and wait a while. If I've played a song, I'll wait a couple of weeks or maybe a month or just trying to keep it fresh. I mean, after all, I got 6,075 songs to choose from, and that number is always going up, always adding new tunes. So, but that's a favorite. Evidence by Faith No More. Before that, Mr. Eric Clapton from Live in the 70s. Man, that's when he was doing so much cocaine, he could fill up his shoe with cocaine, the amount of stuff that he did on stage. And that was Double Trouble. That's twice the cocaine. Double Trouble. Get it? And we started off that three-song set with From the Beginning, Emerson, Lake, and Palmer. Now, I didn't do this on purpose, but it's something that seems to be occurring here on tonight's show. I'm playing one long song per set. If we go back to the first set, Journey of the Sorcerer by the Eagles, that was a 6.5-minute song. That was the long song for that set. We just played that Eric Clapton tune, Double Trouble. Well, that was 11.5 minutes long. So you'll get one long song in each set. This will not be the long song for this set. This is just my friend and my pal, Mr. Frankie Sinatra. Frankie, hey, Frankie, old Blue Eyes, the chairman of the board, every Italian's favorite artist. Well, that old black magic has put me in a spell, and now the Gray Bar Hotel continues with some Frank Sinatra.

The Masters of the Short Song. That is Split Ends at the Gray Bar Hotel. My name's Fazman. Got to go quick here. Only got a minute and a half before we hit the top of the hour. And then we'll be rolling along with the second hour of the Gray Bar Hotel. That was History Never Repeats from Split Ends. Before that, The Grand Wazoo, Frank Zappa. That was the long song in the set. It was 14 minutes and change long. And we started off with good old Blue Eyes, Chairman of the Board, Mr. Frank Sinatra, and that old Black Magic. So as I like to say, every time we reach this point in the show where we're ready to get rid of hour number one and welcome in number two, I remind you, stay right where you are. Exciting things are going to be happening very shortly. And if you tune out, you are going to miss out. Remember that. Tune out, you miss out. Wasn't that Timothy Leary? Wasn't that his phrase? I don't know. It could have been. It might have been. But remember, sit there, relax, and then just wait for it. Wait for it. No, not yet. Wait. I'm sorry. I'm milking it. I have 27 seconds, and I wanted to use all of them. Well, let me remind you that, yes, this is my second hour, but it's going to be the first hour, first and only hour, that starts at 11 o'clock tonight. That's Hardcore Harold. That's right. Classic rock and easy listening music coming your way starting at 11, going to the Bewitching Hour at midnight. So, yeah, stick around for that. That could be the thing that is magically and special, but just stay there and wait for it. Oh, there it is. 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

Feels better. It helps me with my incarceration. And I hope your incarceration is going well. Remember, try to stay away from as many people as possible. You by yourself would be the best. And no technology aside from a radio to listen to the show. That's all I can say. Just keep it very, very simple. And everything will go in your way, fashion, and stuff like that. So what I was doing was every set, I was playing a long song. It just sort of happened. It just kind of happened. I realized that after the second set, I was like, wow, I've played one long song each, you know, per set. So let's keep that going. It won't be this song here. No, this is not a long song. This song is only 5 minutes long. It was close because 6 minutes would be the cutoff as far as it being a long song. But it's only 5 minutes long, so Fury in the Slaughterhouse. Every generation's got its own disease. Courtesy of Commercial Free WXNZ. That's right, the Gray Bar Hotel. Good stuff, man. Dig it.

Beatles chords. That's what I would call that. You can hear the Beatle chords that George Harrison is playing because he was one of the Beatles, you know. He perfected that sound, that Beatles sound. The name of that tune was Here Comes the Moon from George Harrison. Excellent stuff. Fazman here with you. This is the Gray Bar Hotel, and as you know, each set I've been playing a long song for you, so you can enjoy getting into it, feeling the song building up, getting into the center with the solos, and then coming back down at the end. Very, very fun to have long songs, and people, you have to be a good musician to have long songs, to keep it interesting, and just not do the same thing over and over, you know, for 8 minutes, because This Masquerade was our choice. This, my choice, I should say. This hour, or this... this set. There we go. Wake up, Faz. Wake. Hello? Is anybody in there? Yes, I'm in here. Let's start that again. Here Comes the Moon, George Harrison, with those Beatles chords that you can tell. Before that, This Masquerade by Mr. George Benson. And that was 8.5 minutes, so that's our long tune right there. And we started off with Fury in the Slaughterhouse. And every generation's got its own disease. And I'm sure you can just look out the window and see how diseased we are this time through. But let's not focus on that. Let's focus on Glenn Campbell, okay? Gentle on my mind.

0: North. Thank you all. Good night.
1: False ending. I love the false ending.
0: Thank you very much. Happy New Year.
1: Happy New Year to you too, Warren.
2: Thank you.
1: It's not the New Year. Put your head out of your ass. Government Mule. And their signature tune. Got that from Live at the Roseland Ballroom right there in Manhattan, New York City. Place so nice they named it twice. New York, New York. Government Mule. And Mule. Fazman here with you. This is the Gray Bar Hotel. That was the long song for that set. Absolutely. Mule by Government Mule, as I said, from the Live at the Roseland Ballroom. Before that, Running Blind by Godsmack from the CD The Other Side. It was an EP, I believe. It was acoustic stuff. Very, very cool stuff from Godsmack. And we started off this set with Gentle on My Mind from Mr. Glenn Campbell. Poor bastard. He's in the throes of Alzheimer's right now, so he's... His daughter is taking good care of him. They toured together. His daughter would be there on stage. I apologize. I'm having such a hard time talking here tonight. So sorry. But yes, she's been there to be his crutch and help him along with lyrics. And I don't think he's performing anymore. I think that ship has sailed. And now they're just the family is taking care of him at home. And

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0: Gotta wrap it up. Our time is running short on us. That was Gregory Porter in the In Crowd. Before that, Walking On Down the Road, Red Hot Chili Peppers, one of the must-play bands. Before that, American Life from Primus, another one of the must-play bands. And we started off that four-song set with Station to Station, Mr. David Bowie. There was the long song of that set. Plus, that completes playing all of the must-play songs at the Fazman Curtigium Blahabthafians. Yep, look it up. That's a Pertigian Hombligumfriens. It really is a word. Look it up. Look it up. I would never lie to you. I would just mislead you. I would never lie to you. Well, it's time to go. Hardcore Herald's coming up. Hardcore Headquarters coming your way as well. My God. Classic rock and easy listening. That's what he's billing his show as now. Classic rock and easy listening. But he'll be coming up soon, and he'll go right up to midnight. He goes from 11 to midnight on Friday nights. Mark it on your calendar, or mark it on your radio, or tattoo it on the inside of your eyelids, and then stare at a light, and then you'll be able to see. So, had a great time. Thank you so much for tuning in on Friday nights. Don't forget, tomorrow night is the rebroadcast of this show, the Saturday Night Show, and it's about all I can say, and except, hey, Dad, love you, and here is your song. And I'm sorry for all the poor singing that I do throughout the show.
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And that was Kitty. And that song was Grime. And before that is We Are Shadows. And before that it was Vultures. And we started the set out with Falter. 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
1: 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A spirit-lifting devotional. The true gifts of Christmas. He shall give thee the desires of thine heart. Psalm 37:4. Second Chances, a story by Marion Bond West. 1 week before Christmas, my husband Gene and I sat in church. Our congregation is small, not many children. I missed them, especially the littlest ones, excited about Christmas. I hadn't been patient with my own two daughters in church so long ago. Girls, stop talking. Sit up straight, Jennifer. Pull up your socks, Julie. Your sash is untied. Oh, I'd do it differently if I had another chance, I thought, as a new family came in and sat right behind us. Jean and I turned around to greet them. I'm Julia, the beautiful child told me, holding out her hand. I took the dainty hand. Hello, Julia. Welcome. At the altar, praying with a friend, I imagined asking little Julia to sit with me, but she probably wouldn't want to. However, when I returned to my seat, there she was, sitting next to Jean, smiling. May I sit with you? She asked. I nodded yes, feeling amazed. Her mother and I exchanged smiles. As though we were old buddies, Julia leaned comfortably against me. I glanced down at her. Shiny blonde hair, blue hairband, dark blue velveteen dress, Mary Jane shoes with little lace socks carefully turned down. Her feet dangled far above the floor, and she swung them slightly. Julia caught me checking out her shoes and volunteered. These are my new Christmas shoes. I got to wear them early. Two unexpected, joyful tears plopped onto my songbook. I wiped them away quickly. When we stood for the first hymn, Julia slipped her little hand into mine, and we swung our hands slightly back and forth. Together we sang.

0: 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This is Emmy G. Smith, wishing you a Christmas filled with many second chances to open your heart to the love that is all around you. Be blessed. Stay blessed. Merry Christmas.
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0: All right, that was Miles Davis. We also heard from Stan Getz with Charlie Byrd, Louis Armstrong, Homer and Jethro, and started off the set with Chet Atkins, Heartbreak Hotel. 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
3: 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My name is James Bean. During this hour, it's Spiritual Awakening Radio. During the second half of the show today, we'll remember Constance Demby. You'll hear selections from her second album called Sunborn, released long ago, along with a couple of spiritual quotes today. Before I begin the first set of meditation music, some very relaxing sounds from Eric Vullo and Henry Wolf, along with Nancy Hennings, with Tibetan Bells. This is a quote from the Post-Resurrection Gospel of Pistis Sophia, the Book of Faith Wisdom, 11 years worth of sayings of Christ after the resurrection, a text found in Egypt, composed in Greek but copied into the Coptic language of Egypt. Do not cease seeking, day or night, until you find the mysteries of the kingdom of light, which will purify you, make you into pure light, and lead you into the kingdom of the light.

Spiritual Awakening Radio on WXNZLP, and music by Luigi Verona, along with Henry Wolf and Nancy Hennings, a track called A Choir of Bells. The set began with Eric Vullo with Infinite Moments, Part 6, from an album called Infinite Moments. A couple of spiritual quotes before I commence a feature of the music of Constance Denby. This is a passage from the book Pathway to Liberation, Exploring Vedic Tradition. The object of life, according to Vaishita Advaita, is not the identification of the soul with God, nor is it the soul becoming one with God and losing all trace of its individuality. The goal of life is liberation from the cycle of birth and death, and companionship and communion with God through bhakti, love and devotion. The system does not envision the disappearance of the soul, but rather its release from limiting barriers in order to be in the presence of God forever. It aims at a direct vision of God, not absorption in Him. Because if the soul were to become absorbed, the seeker would not be able to enjoy his beatific vision and the bliss of divine love. Unquote. A passage from Pathways to Liberation. I guess basically saying, if the many merge back into the one, then there is no more I-thou relationship. There's no one left in the universe to enjoy the view, something like that. And this is from a hymn of Santji Ajib Singh from the book Songs of the Masters, published by Sant Bani Ashram, Franklin, New Hampshire. There is no one without you. You dwell within all. Your light is within everyone. Your plays are unique. You make your presence felt everywhere. Remembering Constance Denby, born May 1939, passed on March 2021. Constance Denby was an American experimental musician, painter, and sculptor, and multimedia producer. Her work fell into several categories, including ambient or space music. She is considered a pioneer of the real, genuine New Age music, best known for her album Novus Magnificat. Today, a few selections from Constance Denby's second album, released in 1980, but re-released onto compact disc, called Sunborn. Recorded in 1980, Sunborn is a full-bodied, five-movement, symphonic tone poem with lyrics from the Emerald Tablet, an ancient text of Hermes Trismegistus. The recording features keyboard, synthesizer, zither, gamelan, hammered dulcimer, cheng, tabla, percussion, and vocals. Denby's eternal voice encourages us to return to the light.

0: Constance Demby, One with the Light. That's the name of the track from her album Sunborn. Also from Sunborn, we heard Lift Thine Eyes, as well as Darkness of Space, featuring some lyrics from an ancient text known as the Emerald Tablet, an ancient text of Hermes Trismegistus. A few months ago, I actually came up with my own translation of the Emerald Tablet based on combining together bits and pieces of several different translations out there, favorite picks assembled together to make a nicer reading, nicer version of the Emerald Tablet. You'll hear more features of Constance Demby's music, of course, on future editions of Spiritual Awakening Radio. 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

Hey, it's time for some blues on Hooska Radio. This is Captain Barney, and the name of my show is Jailhouse Blues. This set features three slower tempo blues songs. Starting it off, here's Bernard Allison.

A set featuring slower tempoed blues. That last song was called Big Black Cadillac by a blues artist who lived in Maine for a while. Her name, Karen Lovely. Before that, Bobby G did a song that was the title track to one of his albums, PhD in the Blues. Starting off the set was Bernard Allison, son of blues man Luther Allison, with a song called You're Gonna Need Me. We're keeping the blues alive at WXNZ, so thanks for listening to my show, Jailhouse Blues. I'm Captain Barney, and this is commercial-free XNZ.

That was Blackmore's Night from their latest one, which is called Nature's Light, released in 2021, and Wish You Were Here. Mansion on the Hill from Neil Young and Crazy Horse. I'm Annie, and I have time for one more, and this is the band Trace the Sun with Don't Forget the Dream.

Hi there. Welcome to another edition of Dancing with Jan on WXNZ. We are Huska Radio. And how about going way back for some Eric Burden and the Animals? River Deep, Mountain High.

Yeah, a little jamming out with the band. That's from the Last Waltz CD. What a great movie Martin Scorsese did with that. Just a fun song. Before that, Randy Newman from one of his Best Of CDs with Leave Your Hat On. And we started out that set going back to Eric Burdon and the Animals from a Best Of 1966 to 1968. Days of wicked good music. River Deep, Mountain High. Thanks for the dance. This is Jan. You've been listening to Dancing with Jan on WXNZ. We are Huskow Radio. Thanks for listening.

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We're going to be on a dreamy edge for this set, starting with Suicide, Dream Baby Dream.

Yeah, you got the idea now. Yeah, it's your dreams, you know. Yeah, it makes you free, babe. Yeah, you gotta make it happen, you know.

And now, ladies and gentlemen, what you've been waiting for?

All right, that was Feist. One Evening was the name of the tune. Before that, Saint Etienne, Nothing Can Stop Us. We started out with Suicide, Dream Baby Dream. We're going to go out with one more here on WXNZ, Bobby Arosa with Cold Diamond and Mink. The name of the tune, The Other Side. 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Until next time.

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1: 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Today we're going to be listening to some truck driving songs. And there is no more famous truck driving song than 6 Days on the Road by Dave Dudley.
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0: Here's a song that mentions Dick Curless, Red Savine's Freightliner Fever. 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

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In 1997, she was nominated for Best Pop Album with her New Beginning, of which 5 million copies were sold. Her song, Give Me One Reason, won the Grammy that same year for Best Rock Song. 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Now, here's Tracy Chapman with the namesake piece of her album, New Beginning.

the talented award-winning artist Tracy Chapman and her album New Beginning. That last one was the Grammy-winning Give Me One Reason. And before that, a really sweet tune, The Promise. 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

That was Prince and the Revolution with Raspberry Beret. And we'll go out with Shanty by Jonathan Edwards. And we want to thank Hope Armstrong Place for her contribution today.

Hello there once again, friends. Jeff here. It's the Arrested Development Show, episode number 513, if you're keeping score at home. And would you lend me your ears, friends, Romans, and countrymen, for the next 15 minutes? You know, it's not easy trying to put together the perfect set, but that's the goal. And let's see what you think of this one. Let's kick things off with John Hiatt.

0: We're back, and we just wrapped up a perfect set. You'll be the judge. We finished up with a star with a perfect voice who sadly is no longer with us. That was Marie Fredriksson of Roxette from their 2012 album Traveling, which was recorded in between stops on their so-called never-ending world tour. That was Perfect Excuse. From First Come the Night, Chris Isaak's 2015 album, we heard Perfect Lover. Elizabeth Cook, she's a radio host on satellite radio, and my friend Dave and I saw her at Bates College some years ago, and she delighted the audience by coming out with her tap shoes on and did a little number for us. From her 2020 album called Aftermath, we heard Perfect Girls of Pop, and John Hyatt from 2009, his album Perfectly Good Guitar, his highest charting record of his career, reached number 47 on the Billboard charts, the title track from Perfectly Good Guitar. Saw John a few months ago at the Waterville Opera House, and he was just okay. We're hoping for better, but the voice just doesn't seem to be there anymore. But we love John's catalog, and we love him a lot. So that was it. Thanks for listening, and we'll catch you on the flip side.
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0: Hey, it's time to continue on with tunes from the Tron here. Here's the Verve Pipe here on WXNZ Skowhegan. 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

0: 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That is one of my favorite songs. 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

0: cosy farm. 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
0: Vododio. 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

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I'm Lard, here to welcome you to another edition of Cell Block Rock. Every show is a different year here on this program, and this time we're up to 1988. In 1988, the band Living Color released their debut CD, Vivid, which contained the huge hit Cult of Personality. And I'm going to play another one for you from that CD. I'm going to start off with the Glamour Boys from the same Vivid CD. So here we go. It's Living Color from 1988 on Huskow Radio, WXNZ LP.

Yeah, that's a little indie band called The Primitives doing Crash from their CD called Lovely. Melissa Etheridge was back there begging someone to bring her some water from her debut CD, which is great. And I got time for one more here from 1988 now. This one is from Poison's Open Up and Say Ah CD. It's a cool little ditty about a runaway girl in L.A. It's called Fallen Angel. Thanks for listening to WXNZ Huskow Radio, where music and art will set you free.

That was the old 97s, and just up before that, Billy Burnett here at the Hooskow. We'll finish up this set of the quarter hour. We've got a cover of California Stars, a song written by Woody Guthrie, probably most well-known, at least of late. Wilco performed this song, recorded this song. Well, here's Wanda Jackson's version. Enjoy.

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Today, we're going to feature the Eurythmics.

0: There's a cut from the Eurythmics album Savage. We started with a tune from Touch, and then two tunes from their album We Two Are One. 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
1: You know I love that organic cooking. I always ask for more. And they call me Mr. Natural on

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2: 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The True Gifts of Christmas. O Christmas Tree, a story by Marion Bond West. I made a sensible decision as Christmas approached. Because of my lack of energy and enthusiasm related to three autoimmune diseases, I wouldn't let my son Jeremy erect the tree. Just thinking about decorating it made me feel tired. As I enjoyed a manicure with Sandy, who's done my nails for years, I asked for Big Apple Red. Sandy looked stunned. Red's not my color. It's for Christmas. I smiled into her eyes. I'm not going to have a tree this year. She filed my nails quietly, not looking at me. Nope, no tree this year, I added for emphasis. Finally, she met my eyes and said solemnly, Marianne, if you don't put up a tree this year, you never will again. I didn't respond. When I left, she called out, Merry Christmas, Marianne. I reciprocated in kind, but I felt, well, forlorn. Never have a tree again. I saw the trees of my neighbors shining brightly, and they tugged at my heart. When my son Jeremy came to eat supper with us the next night, I asked him to put up the tree. Go slowly, Marianne. No rush. I hung the bright items at a snail's pace, even took breaks. I finished trimming the tree without aches or pains, with no weariness. When my husband Jean plugged in the beautiful lights, my heart sang and rejoiced. As Christmas carols played in the background, and the spirit of Christmas once again filled our living room, I felt elated. Joy to the world.

0: You've been listening to Readings from the Daily Guidepost, with a story written by Marianne Bond West and music by Mark Bodino from his Lullaby Baby, relaxing Christmas music. This is Emmy G. Smith, wishing that Christmas wasn't the only time of year for decorating our hearts with love. As difficult as it might be at times, let's try to be kinder to one another all year long. Christmas is a state of mind. And you know what? Political correctness is merely an act of kindness and consideration for the diversity of others. Merry Christmas. Oh, yeah.
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This is Spin Mall. I'll be playing a set all about rhythm. So let's start out with something from Major Lance, Rhythm.

All right, that was a little Reverend Horton Heat, Get Rhythm. Before that, Louis Jordan, Boogie Woogie Came to Town, doing some A-B rhythm. And we had Tom Jones, In Style and Rhythm, and started that off with a Major Lance tune called Rhythm. It is all about the rhythm, baby. Mm-hmm. Next, we are going to be doing two more tunes. One from the Noisettes, Don't Upset the Rhythm. And then we'll be heading out with Fascinating Rhythm by the indelible Sarah Vaughan. And you've been listening to Spin Mall. Thanks for listening. Until next time, you keep that rhythm going.

Boy, I like that. That's so pretty. That's Mark Knopfler and Chet Atkins with Sweet Dreams. Before that, from a compilation tribute album to the Grateful Dead, it's kind of bluegrass take on a lot of their classics. We heard Ripple, and we started out that set with the Roaches with Come Softly. Kind of a slow dancing kind of mood on Dancing with Jan here today on WXNZ. We're going to close it out with another classic. This is the Glenn Miller Band with Stardust.

was long hours and low pay. Then they took our contract away. Now 14 months is a mighty long time to face the goons on a picket line.

That excellent release is from Quebec, 2019. It's Le Vent du Nord. If you want to find this, Le Vent du Nord is how it's spelled. Le Vent du Nord. We heard Evolution Tranquille. Also, live Phil Oakes. How long has it been since you've heard Phil Oakes? Recorded in 1966, and we started with John McCutcheon, Mrs. Clara Sullivan's Letter, Pete Seeger's song right there from his tribute to Pete. I'm Annie, and we're going to wrap up the set with Blue Largo.

Hey, hey, and welcome to Kate's PB and Jams. You are listening to the one and only WXNZ Hooskow Radio, and I'm Kate from Kate's PB and Jams, obviously. So today I've got a nice little indie rock set for you, but it's also kind of like rock, but also punk rock and pop punk. I feel like I did a pretty good job at making these songs fit together, but we'll see what you think. So I'm going to start off the set with a song by Guided by Voices. The song is called Glad Girls. And if you don't know who Guided by Voices are, they are a Dayton, Ohio-based band. Well, they, you know, they came together in Dayton, Ohio, and they've been doing work for a lot of years. They actually have 35 full-length albums, and that's not including their, you know, side video albums and, you know, soundtrack albums. So I think you could probably find something that you like by them between all of that work that they've released. And I gotta say, I saw these folks live in Portland, maybe in 2019 it was, and they put on one heck of a show. This is Glad Girls from the 2001 album, Isolation Drills. Hey,

0: I hope you liked that one. I really love Guided by Voices. And if you've been listening to Kate's PB and Jams for a while, you've definitely heard some Guided by Voices before. They did just put out a new album as well, so I'll probably play some songs from that coming up here in the coming weeks. So next up, we've got a song by Mom Jeans from their 2016 album Best Buds. Best Buds, that's super cute. I think Mom Jeans is a band from the Bay Area, but that's all their Spotify says. So that's all we know for now, but I really like their vibes. This song is called Edward 40 Hands.
1: Sorry, it's just people are complaining.
2: Come back!
1: They want to know if you guys can maybe try tuning up again.

I just love that one. I love the sample at the beginning of that song from Bob's Burgers because I really like that show. I just thought they added that in a really sweet and creative way. So, yeah, that was Mom Jeans. Hope you liked that. I think that's one that I play, that song I play a lot while I'm working on my house because I'm building a house right now with my partner, and we do listen to that one a lot. So next up, we're gonna just take it down a little bit, just take it down a notch. I've got a song from local band, local to Salt Lake City, which is where I'm from. Wicked Bears. They are a really awesome band, been putting out some new stuff lately, and we can expect to see more from them in the coming months. They're actually going on a tour to California and to Texas, so I hope you like Wicked Bears. And this one's from their 2017 album, Tuning Out. Enjoy. Oh, and also thank you for listening to WXNZLP Skowhegan, Hooskow Radio, commercial free.

We love you, Wicked Bears. That was absolutely amazing. Great song. So the last two songs, the first one you're going to hear will be a cover, actually, of Wide Open Spaces. Wide Open Spaces is a song originally by The Chicks, and this cover is by Soccer Mommy. I love Soccer Mommy so much. This is probably, honestly, one of my favorite covers ever in the whole entire world. They do such a good job, just lots of raw emotion and power from a tiny little band. And after you hear Wide Open Spaces by Soccer Mommy, you are going to hear the song called Turbulent Jets, which is the newest single by Portland, Maine band Lemon Pitch. So really want to show you that local Maine talent here on my show. I love playing local music, so always happy to take any recommendations of Maine artists that you love. So I hope you enjoy these last two songs. Thank you so much for tuning in to Kate's PB and Jams today here on commercial-free WXNZ.

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My name's Morgan Knox McLeod, and for this next little bit, you're listening to Barefoot Wild Woman Underground. We're going to start it off today with Turn On, Burn On by Grand Old Party.

And that was Ellie King, and I Told You So. Before that, we had Turn On, Burn On by Grand Ole Party. And up next, we're going to listen to Anymore by Goldfrapp.

And that was Souvenir by Boy Genius. And just before that, Darling by Ziavi. You've been listening to Barefoot Wild Woman Underground. My name is Morgan Knox McLeod, and I thank you for spending some time with me today. This is 98.1 FM, WXNZ, LP.

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On today's show, I bring you four love songs from Motown. We'll kick it off from 1968 with Diana Ross and Supremes and The Temptations with I'm Gonna Make You Love Me. From 1979, it'll be With You I'm Born Again by Billy Preston and Syreeta. Back to 1968, it's Marvin Gaye and Tammy Terrell with You're All I Need to Get By. And we wrap up the show from 1981 with Diana Ross and Lionel Richie and Endless Love.

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1: When you tell your friends that you've been listening to Huscal Radio lately, and they say, well, what do they play? You'll say, they play my parents' music, they play my kids' music, they play my music. You'll have to listen to them and find out for yourself. Just as an example, they played Al Hurt, that song Java, that trumpet song, they played that. Then they played Sweet Soul Music from Arthur Conley. Who hasn't danced to that at some wedding or bar mitzvah? Then they played Sitting in Limbo, not from Jimmy Cliff, but from the Neville Brothers. And then they played this crazy song called Boom Shakalak from Apache Indian, all in the same set. It's a pretty unique place. You should listen to it. That's what you should tell your friends.

0: Thank you so much, everybody, for making me so comfortable. Jason Ribello. Tal Wilkenfeld on the bass. Vinny Colaiuta. Thank you. Grovel. Thank you.
1: You are tuned into WXNZ, we are Central Maine's commercial-free community radio station. My name is Lard, here to bring you part one of a mega block of U2. Yes, U2, formed in 1976 in Dublin, Ireland, when the band members were still all in their teens. And they released their debut album called Boy in 1980 on Island Records, and immediately developed a bit of a local cult following and a lot of critical acclaim for their live performances. In 1981, they released their second album, October, which didn't do quite as well as Boy. People didn't like it quite as much. But they kept performing, kept getting good reviews on live performances. And then in 1983 came the War album, which contained the breakthrough single Sunday Bloody Sunday. But the band still really didn't break through in America until they released the live album of their performance at the Red Rocks Amphitheater in Colorado. The video of Sunday Bloody Sunday went into heavy rotation on MTV, and the imagery of Bono waving a white flag and singing No War while huge cauldrons burned high on the cliffs above the stage was the first image many Americans had of the band and solidified their overall image as a politically conscious band. So I'm going to bring you some of that show right now, featuring one song off of each of the first three albums. So here we go, Into the Mist and Rain, Under a Blood Red Sky, here on Huskow Radio. Thanks for listening, folks.

Hi, this is Tim with Jigs, Hoedowns, and Songs of Tragedy, right here on Huskow Radio. And as I come to you today, it's just recently after hearing the news that the great Nancy Griffith had passed away. Nancy came along at an interesting time in music. She wasn't country, she wasn't really folk, she was kind of in between. She really epitomized the Americana label. Her music kind of fit right in there. She also was the strong Texan singer-songwriter female version that there had been so many male versions, and she was able to stand right in amongst them and prove that she belonged in that club as the strong strong Texas singer-songwriters. So we're going to hear something from her this morning. Her death kind of bookends the pandemic, the COVID-19 era. I know it's not over yet, but

0: Thank you.
1: Yes, right there. That's Nancy Griffith. And well deserving of all that applause, that is Nancy Griffith from her album called One Fair Summer Evening, recorded live at Anderson Fair, a venue in Houston, Texas. That came out in 1988, and it featured a lot of her great songs that she had been singing up until that point. Her career went on well beyond that. I think her last recording was in like 2010. Again, Nancy Griffith, she was the first one to pick up on Julie Gold's song called From a Distance. She recorded it. Her record label said, nah, we're not going to put that out. That's not a single. Nobody will listen to you singing that song. It went on to be a major hit for Bette Midler, who recorded it. And Julie Gold thanked her, Nancy Griffith and her thank you for her Grammy Award. All right, we're going to leave you today with John Prine. I hope you've enjoyed the show. This is Tim with Jigs, Hoedowns, and Songs of Tragedy right here on Huskow Radio WXNZ Skowhegan.

Well, it's been years since the kids have grown a life of their own and left us alone. John and Linda live in Omaha.

Lost Davy in the Korean War, and I still don't know what for. It don't matter anymore. You know that old trees just grow stronger

You know, the news just repeats itself like some forgotten dream that we both sing. Someday I'll go in

But what could I say if he asked what's new? Nothing was with you. Nothing much to do.

Whereabouts Can I Hide by Farrar, Johnson, Parker, and Yames, collaborating on some Woody Guthrie songs. Next up here on the Quarter Hour, the Jayhawks.

That was the Cactus Blossoms here at Moscow Radio. We'll finish up today's quarter hour set with a tune called Useless Memories by the Honeycutters. As always, thanks for tuning in. After this set, please stay tuned for more great commercial-free community radio here at WXNZ.

In the Groove with Al Green. That one goes out to Pete. Before that, Tops doing Way to Be Loved and Say Lulu to Julian. The Ronettes were first in that set.

It's a part two of B.B. King doing it his way. The album, Blues on the Bayou, 1998. This is Face the Music with Jitterbug Jimmy and Misdemeanor coming to you on the one and only Huskow Radio. Commercial-free WXNZ right here in Skowhegan, Maine. B.B. King with Lucille and his music and his band. Starting us off, Blues in G.

That last one was Good Man Gone Bad. And before that, Tell Me Baby. This next one is for Misdemeanor, who's sitting right here next to me. If I Lost You.

0: B.B. King, Doing It His Way. Blues on the Bayou, 1998 on WXNZ Hooskow Radio. Jitterbug Jimmy and Misdemeanor with Face the Music. Hope you liked it. Thanks for tuning in and keep on the sunny side.
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2: 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This is Morgan Knox McLeod, and I'm coming to you with a quick reminder to get out and vote. It's so important. Your voice matters more than you know, and here's why. Local elections equal local impact. Decisions on education, roads, and public safety start right here. Silence is a vote for the status quo. If you don't show up, someone else decides for us. Every vote counts, especially in smaller districts where a few votes can swing the outcome. And representation matters. Make sure the people in office actually reflect our values. And lastly, change starts with us. Democracy only works when we all participate. Let's show up, stand up, and speak out. Whether you're in the hills, down in the hollers, or tuning in from your back porch, be the wild force of change you were born to be. This is DJ Morgan Knox McLeod from Barefoot Wild and Underground. I'm signing off with love, freedom, and a whole lot of barefoot truth. Stay wild, stay informed, and vote.
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Jitterbug Jimmy here with some music by Dan Hicks and the Hot Licks from way back in 1973. First up, Cowboy's Dream, number 19, and going out to that great Western band, Merry-Go-Roundup.

1973, Dan Hicks and the Hot Licks, and the vintage vinyl album, Last Train to Hicksville. We started off with Cowboy's Dream, number 19, followed by Payday Blues, Sure Beats Me, and the Euphonious Wail. Next came Sweetheart, and that last one was Long Come a Viper. Thank you, Vern of the B-Side Beat, for that train ride. 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Thanks for tuning in and keep on the sunny side.

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Good old WXNZ. Yep, loving Spoonful with a quintessential summer tune.

0: Yes, of course, a Somerset. Winding up with the very aged, no longer around, but very well remembered, Eddie Cochran with Summertime Blues. I remember when that tune hit the radio, I was only 8 years old, and it was in the summertime, and there's something about the style that drew me in. Also heard from Big Brother and the Holding Company with Janis Joplin with Summertime. I've got God knows how many covers of all different descriptions, which I'll be whipping out here and there, but in the summertime. And The Fix, Less Cities, More People. That can be very applicable to the way things were then, when that tune was put together, as to now. Who knows, with the incredible heat that we've been dealing with, and it's only getting worse. And the Lovin' Spoonful with Summer in the City. Thank you all for listening to Host Gal Radio. You've just been Tim-ternized.
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3: 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We really appreciate them. The note says, "We love your station. 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Keep up the great work." I appreciate that great note, and I'm sure all the DJs thank you for your kind words.
2: Well, let's get rolling with Sean Murphy singing Blues in the Morning off her 2017 Mighty Gates CD.

That was Beth Hart with Joe Bonamassa singing Can't Let Go off their Live in Amsterdam CD. And we'll end this set with Otis Clay in his song Nickel and a Nail, recorded at the Lucerne Blues Festival in Switzerland.

That is the Helicasters. Three incredible session guitar players. Will Ray, lots of accolades, played with a lot of people. Jerry Donahue, who replaced Richard Thompson in Fairport Convention. And John Jorgensen, from the Desert Rose Band, now has a Gypsy Jazz Band. This is WXNZ, Who's Cow Radio? Whoa.

Hello out there in Radioland, and welcome to Country Folk on WXNZ Skowhegan, a.k.a. Huskow Radio. I'm Ivor, and today we're going to be listening to some of the music of Ken and Jane Brooks, who are in the Maine Country Music Hall of Fame. We'll start out with Mama Tried.

She came to see him one last time. Oh, and we all wondered if she would. It kept running through my mind.

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This is Spin Mall. We've got some old and new little nuggets for your listening pleasure. Let's start with Jacob Banks, Pastime Love.

That was Elsie LeGros, Going Back Where I Belong. And before that, Pokey Lafarge, Fallen Angel. Before that, the fabulous Ray Charles doing Careless Love, traditional tune done by many, many artists, but none exactly like Ray. And we started that off with Jacob Banks, Nigerian-British singer-songwriter, up-and-coming, doing a tune called Part-Time Love. And we're going to go out on a positive note with Bobby Womack, 1969, Fly Me to the Moon. In other words, thanks for listening to Spin Mall on WXNZ. Until next time.

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WXNZ Skowhegan, home of Who's Skow Radio. My name's Morgan Knox McLeod, and for this next bit, you're listening to Barefoot Wild Woman Underground. My hope is that you might tap your toes or smile a bit while I play some songs here. So we're going to start today out with Here Comes Love by the California Honeydraw.

That was an incredible version of Ecstasy by Crooked Still. It was actually the fiddle version featuring Brittany Haas. Sorry about that. And before that, we had See How Far You've Come by the infamous String Dusters featuring Sarah Watkins. We started our set out today with Here Comes Love by the California Honey Drops. And now, Second Chances by Gregory Allen Isakoff.

And that was Sarah Watkins and Young in All the Wrong Ways. And before that, we had Second Chances by Gregory Alan Isakoff. We've listened to Crooked Still today and the infamous String Dusters, and we started our set with California Honey Drops. I certainly hope you've enjoyed. You've been listening to Barefoot, Wild Woman Underground. My name is Morgan Knox McLeod, and I'm grateful to be here today, and I hope that you are as well. I'll talk to you soon. Remember, be grateful, be humble, and be kind. Bye now.

Hey, hey, and welcome to Kate's PB and Jams. You are listening to the one and only WXNZ Skowhegan Who's Skow Radio. Alright, so I think since we're drifting into fall a little bit, I'm really getting into some more ambient music, and I decided today to do a Stardew Valley set. So for those of you who don't know, Stardew Valley is a simulation role-playing video game, and it was developed by Eric, or Concerned Ape. And it's a game that you can play on PC, you can also play it on the Nintendo Switch, PlayStation. It's a very popular video game. I believe you can also download the app Stardew Valley on your smartphone. So hopefully this set gets you real interested in the game. I really like it because, you know, the music is a huge part of why I like the game so much. It's really a peaceful game for me to play, and I just think that, you know, sometimes even when I'm lying in bed and I can't quite fall asleep, or if I feel a little anxious, I just turn on the Stardew Valley soundtrack and I'm immediately at peace. So we're gonna start off this set with the title track for Stardew Valley, so I hope you enjoy.

And what a delightful intro that was. So I'm just going to tell you a little bit more about the game Stardew Valley so we can really paint the world for you of the game. So basically in this game, this is an open-ended game, by the way, and so the players take on activities like growing crops, raising livestock, crafting goods, mining, selling produce, socializing with townspeople, and you can also get married in the game and have kids. And it allows up to 3 people to play together in co-op mode. So yeah, this game is really just a big ol' farm simulator. So, you know, it's just really fun because you can do all kinds of activities. So, also I will say though that fishing in the game is particularly difficult. I haven't quite gotten the hang of it yet. But anyway, yeah, I think I'm just going to be quiet now and let you listen to the music so you can really immerse yourself in the world of Stardew Valley. But I feel like the game itself is really similar to, you know, rural communities. You know, just like figuring it out, leaning on the community and trying to have a good harvest, which we all know in Maine can be pretty difficult at times depending on the weather. Anyway, so I hope you enjoy this little Stardew Valley set. I will come back on in just a bit, say goodbye, and tell you a few more things about Stardew Valley, but hope you enjoy the rest of the set.

All right, folks, some of those songs were called Cloud Country, Star Watcher, and Fall, or Ghost Synth. So I hope you've been enjoying today's Stardew Valley set. I think you can tell that I'm pretty passionate about video games, so I will probably do more video game music sets in the future. So to close out the Stardew set, I'm going to play for you the most iconic song of the game called Dance of the Moonlight Jellies, which is a part in the game that takes place at night on the 28th of every summer at the beach. So make sure you listen for those beautiful beachy wave sounds. And I think the whole point of this event in the game is there are lights on the pier and the jellyfish. You're kind of watching like the jellyfish migration. So it's really cool. Can't say enough how cool this game and the music are. So I hope you'll check it out. And yeah, that's another thing they do really well is sound effects. So I'm sure in the other songs you heard frogs and kind of reminds me of the peepers that we have here in Maine every spring. So you do get to experience all of the seasons in Stardew Valley, which is wonderful. So thank you so much for listening to Kate's PB and Jams. We'll see you next time.

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0: Here Comes That Rainbow Again. Boy, I dug that one out from the deep, dark vinyl closet. I'm not sure it had ever been played. Absolutely pristine vinyl from Leo Kottke. Here Comes That Rainbow Again. Before that, we heard from Jorma Kokkonen solo LP. What Are They Doing in Heaven Today? From Picking on the Grateful Dead, Ripple a la Bluegrass, and started that out with David Grisman with Dog Grass and Happy Birthday, Bill Monroe. You've been dancing with Jan on WXNZ, Skowhegan on your FM dial. 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

Here's Johnny and Jaylene. They're teenagers, although I know how long it takes to put out a record, so Johnny may be 20 by now. Their debut, showing their Hispanic roots here.

That cover of Spill the Wine, a recent release from Rich Lerner and the Groove, and the name of the CD is Juma Sultan, Jammin' with Juma. We also heard Rita Barbero doing Cocada, and Johnny and Jaylene started that set. I'm Annie.

drift away. Past the gate, desert keeps forming.

That last track was by Father John Misty, and right up before the station identifier, that was Wilco. And we'll finish up this set of the quarter hour. Here's a song from probably one of my favorite all-time albums, The Newtopians. This is from Imagined, the songs of John Lennon.

0: Thanks for listening to WXNZ 90.7 FM, home of Hooskow Radio. This is Morgan Knox McLeod, and I'm coming to you with a quick reminder to get out and vote. It's so important. Your voice matters more than you know, and here's why. Local elections equal local impact. Decisions on education, roads, and public safety start right here. Silence is a vote for the status quo. If you don't show up, someone else decides for us. Every vote counts, especially in smaller districts where a few votes can swing the outcome. And representation matters. Make sure the people in office actually reflect our values. And lastly, change starts with us. Democracy only works when we all participate. Let's show up, stand up, and speak out. Whether you're in the hills, down in the hollers, or tuning in from your back porch, be the wild force of change you were born to be. This is DJ Morgan Knox McLeod from Barefoot Wildland Underground. I'm signing off with love, freedom, and a whole lot of barefoot truth. Stay wild, stay informed, and vote.
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2: 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Jitterbug Jim and Misdemeanor featuring on this set, Ann Rabson. Who's that? Why, she's a self-taught pianist and guitar player and an American blues vocalist. From her album, Music Making Mama, 1997, here's Blue Boogie.

0: Anne Robson, Music Making Mama. That last one was Sweet Sweet, Another You. There you go, Mr. Meaner, just for you. Before that, a fun song, One Meatball, and Ain't That a Shame, on the best station around with the most unbelievable variety of music, WXNZ Huskow Radio. Jitterbug Jimmy and Mr. Meaner with Face the Music. Thanks for tuning in, and keep on the sunny side. Now don't touch that dial. There's plenty more music to come.
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That's a tune from Eric Bibb's Friends album. We started with two tunes from Delbert McClinton's newest release, Outdated Emotion. And then on to Rory Block from her album Blue Horizon. And then the Carolina Chocolate Drops from their album Leaving Eden, or Leaving Eden. This is WXNZ, Who's Cow Radio?

Hi, this is Tim, and you're listening to WXNZ Skowhegan. We are Huskow Radio, and this is Jigs, Hoedowns, and Songs, Oh Tragedy. Tell you what, let's celebrate summer.

All right, we're letting the music give us thoughts of summer. That is Richard Schindel with A Summer Wind, A Cotton Dress. Before that, Kate and Anna McGarrigal with Swimming Song. And we started out the set with Summertime Blues, as done by James Taylor. So again, we're thinking of summer. I thank you for listening. We're going to go out with one more song here. My name is Tim. This is Jigs, Hoedowns, and Songs O' Tragedy. Now we've got an Ian Tyson song as done by Chesapeake. Chesapeake was a super group of bluegrass folks with Jimmy Gaudreau on mandolin, Moody Klein on guitar, and Mike Aldridge on dobro. Mike and Moody both came out of the band The Seldom Seen. There's one more member of that band, and I just off the top of my head can't remember who it is. But let's hear from them now. This is an Ian Tyson composition called Summer Wages.

That was Western Waterloo by Poco off of their Indian Summer CD. Up top, we heard from North Country Band from their Lay It on the Line CD. That was one of the many bands that played this summer out at the East Benton Fiddlers Festival. Enjoyed them quite a bit. And next up, here's Neil Young and Cortez the Killer helping us finish off this set of the Quarter Hour.

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You can call me Double H, and you can tune in to my hardcore heavy metal show, Hardcore Headquarters, every Friday night at 11 p.m. right after Gray Bar Hotel on 98.1 FM, WXNZ Skowhegan, also known as Hoosegow Radio, where heavy metal and solitary confinement will set your mind free.

I'm beside myself when you're listening to the B-Side Beat on WXNZ Skowhegan, Goose Skow Radio, where art, music, and B-Side vinyl set you free. Today's show is all about the Popo. That's right, it's the Police. I have three songs off their 2022 double LP release. From Side B of Disc 2, we bring you Every Breath You Take, King of Pain, and Wrapped Around Your Finger.

Hey, it's time for some blues on Huska Radio. This is Captain Barney, and the name of my show is Jailhouse Blues. This set features blues artists performing cover songs. Starting it off, here's Mark Wenner's Blues Warriors, covering a song originally released by Robert Johnson back in 1937.

0: A set of three cover songs. That last song was by Massachusetts blues man Mark Nomad and was a cover of a song originally done by Smiley Lewis back in 1955. Dozens of other artists covered the song I Hear You Knockin', from Fats Domino to Gary Glitter to Willie Nelson. The second song in the set was Going Down, written by Don Nix and covered by many, many artists, including Freddie King, John Lee Hooker, and Jeff Beck Group. That version was by Maddie T. Wall. Starting off the set, Mark Wenner's Blues Warriors did their version of Robert Johnson's Dust My Broom. So many artists have covered that one, too, from Dion to ZZ Top to B.B. King and Etta James and Howlin' Wolf. We're keeping the blues alive, so thanks for listening to my show, Jailhouse Blues. I'm Captain Barney, and this is commercial-free XNZ.
1: 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We're the Vaughn Gubbers. We're going to sing about the ice cream man for

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6: 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Four Strong Winds.

0: Yes, Leonard Cohen throwing the raps on this set. Also heard from American Epic, 14 Rivers, 14 Floods, or something to that effect. Also, Hoyt Axton in there with 500 Miles here on Hoskow Radio.
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My name's Morgan Knox McLeod, and for this next bit, you're listening to Barefoot Wild Woman Underground. I'm hoping that you enjoy our set today. I know I have certainly enjoyed listening as I built it for you. We're going to start out today with In the Mood for You by The Record Company.

And that was Liberty Mother by Goodbye June. And before that, we had Anyhow by the Tedeschi Trucks Band. You've been listening to Barefoot Wild Woman Underground. We are out of time for the day, but I hope you danced or tapped your feet a little bit, found some joy in the music. I'm going to remind you that being kind doesn't cost a dime, and I hope you are grateful and humble and kind. Again, be good to your neighbors and be good to yourselves. And most importantly, have a good day and know that you're blessed. Talk to you soon.

Liz Bushell and the Blue with Twice as Tall. Before that, Van Morrison. That comes from his Double Pocket latest record project, Psychoanalyst Ball. I bet he's been to that. And before that, Joss Jaffe. His new album is Sun Mountain Sea. I'm Annie. Let's take it on out with Sia. Courage to Change.

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This is Spin Mall. We're going to be listening to some slow, sultry soul sounds. Starting with Danielle Ponder, name of the tune, Holding Me Down.

That was Danielle Ponder from 2022, Some of Us Are Brave. Before that, we have Jamie Finlay with Ellen Beth Abdi from 2024, name of the tune, Family. And we had Ann Peebles from 1971, Slipped, Tripped, and Fell in Love. And we started this out with Danielle Ponder, Holding Me Down from 2019. All right, we're going to go out with one more here on WXNZ. Something from Childish Gambino, Brittany Howard, Stay High, from the Jamie Reimagined CD of 2021. Thanks for listening to Spin Mall. Until next time.

On this set of Face the Music, we have the music of English singer-songwriter Amy Winehouse. Right now on Hooskow Radio, WXNZ, Skowhegan. Jitterbug Jimmy, Mr. Meaner here with selections off the 2006 album, Back to Black, Amy's second and final album. Unfortunately, she died in 2011 from alcohol poisoning. Starting us off, the namesake piece of this album, Back to Black, Amy Winehouse.

0: Sad tunes and a sad ending to Amy's life. We started out with Back to Black, followed by You Know I'm No Good, Tears Dry on Their Own, and that last one was Wake Up Alone. Amy Winehouse and Back to Black, 2006, on Face the Music, WXNZ, Skowhegan, the one and only Huskow Radio. Mr. Meaner and Jitterbug Jimmy saying, thanks for tuning in and keep on the sunny side.
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Hello there, friends. Jeff here. It's the Arrested Development Show, playing you the best from the 50s to the space age music of tomorrow. I am your host, Jeff, and I'm happy to announce that Webb Wilder, the last of the full-grown men, has a new album out. It's called Hillbilly Speedball, and I'm going to play some tracks from it for you. Let's kick things off with the title track. This is Webb Wilder. This is Hillbilly Speedball. This is the Arrested Development Show.

From his 13th studio album, Hillbilly Speedball, from Webb Wilder, let me tell you what you just heard from the last of the Full Grown Men. We heard Kick Me When I'm Down, Sorrow, which has an interesting history, originally done by the McCoys, who had the massive number one hit Hang On Sloopy, and Rick Derringer, a member of the McCoys, passed away just a couple of weeks ago, and what a big loss that is. Sorrow was the flip side to the McCoys single Fever. David Bowie covered Sorrow on his 1973 album Pinups. The Merseybeats covered Sorrow, and Webb Wilder covered all of those covers. So great history there. Before that, we heard Beautiful Delilah and Hillbilly Speedball, the title track from Hillbilly Speedball. His name is Webb Wilder. He lives life by the Webb Wilder credo. Rock hard, eat hard, sleep hard, play hard, grow big, and wear glasses if you need them. I'm Jeff. Hope you enjoyed this sneak peek. Again, as always, I'll catch you on the flip side.

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Here's Danny O'Keefe.

That's from Danny's great album, American Roulette. We started with the song from his album, Day to Day, and then on to So Long, Harry Truman. That's the name of that album. And then Global Blues. This is WXNZ, Who's Cow Radio.

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1: Well, Greta, Robert Earl Keane has a new album called Happy Prisoner. And as he says, he is a happy prisoner of bluegrass. We're going to play Tea for Texas off that album. And his college roommate, Lyle Lovett, is helping him out on vocals.
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0: That was a 2018 release by James House off his album 3. The song we played was Leading Me Home. Hammy, let's play Greg Allman singing I Love the Life I Live off his Southern Blood 2017 CD, which was his final testament.
1: We'll sign off this set with Can't Let Go off of Seesaw, which reunites Force of Nature blues rock vocalist Beth Hart and guitar hero Joe Bonamassa.

Hey, it's time for some blues on Hooskow Radio. This is Captain Barney, and the name of my show is Jailhouse Blues. This set features four blues songs by female blues artists, along with the first two tracks featuring Trudy Lynn's vocals. Here's Trudy.

Copeland, Joe Medwick, Little Joe Washington, Big Robert Smith, Paul Roberts, Ozell Roberts, Little Buck, Buddy Ace, Clarence Green, Pete Mays, R.J. Gozy, Kenny Abair, Albert Collins, Teddy Cry-Cry Reynolds, Ola V. Harper. The blues is here to stay. It'll never die. It goes on and on and on.

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We are Central Maine's commercial-free community radio station. I'm Lard, here to bring you another edition of Cell Block Rock Blocks. Yeah, I got another block for you today. This time it's from the Mad Caddies. They've released their latest release called Arrows Room 117 on March 15th in 2024. This is the 8th full-length studio album. These guys are a California ska punk band, but they also incorporate all kinds of like jazz influences and all kinds of different sounds into their music over the years. I'm going to play the first single off the new CD for you right now. This is called Palm Trees and Pines. 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

the Mad Caddies for you right here on Cell Block Rock and Huskar Radio. Doing up a big old block from their new CD called Arrows Room 117, released March 15th in 2024. You just heard Everywhere You Go, the title track, Arrows Room 117, and Palm Trees and Pines, the first single off the album. Keep calling it CDs because I'm old, but yeah, they're albums. I got time for one more for you right now. This is, I believe, going to be the second single off the album. It's called Baby. More Mad Caddies for you right here on Cell Block Rock and Huskar Radio, where music and art will set you free.

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0: And that was Led Zeppelin, and that song was Nobody's Fault But Mine. And before that, it was Royal Orleans. And we started the set off with For Your Life. 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

From Studio 907 comes DJ for the day. Hey now, this is Time Traveling with Jack Jones. In this session, we're checking in with the good old Grateful Dead and their covers of Bob Dylan songs. In their 30-year history, the Grateful Dead performed 35 Bob Dylan songs. The relationship between the two artists was one of mutual respect and admiration. In fact, they toured together for 7 shows in July of 1987. Starting off from June 10, 1973, at Robert F. Kennedy Memorial Stadium in Washington, D.C., it takes a lot to laugh, it takes a train to cry.

Next up, from July 12, 1989, also from Robert F. Kennedy Memorial Stadium, Just Like Tom Thumb's Blues.

Don't even tell me what it was that I dropped. Yeah, sweet Belinda, the peasants call her the goddess of gloom. She speaks good English,

Moving on from September 25th, 1991, in the old Boston Garden, this is Queen Jane, Approximately.

And finally, from July 7th, 1989, at John F. Kennedy Stadium in Philadelphia, knocking on heaven's door.

0: See y'all later. Bye-bye.
1: ~75,000 deadheads were at the show in Philadelphia, where the Dead were honored to close down the venue, being the last performing artist. Included in the 75,000 attending were Jack Jones. Of the four venues that were showcased in today's show, sadly, all are gone now, with demolition occurring one by one for each venue. But the music lives on. Thank you to Huskow Radio for this wonderful opportunity. From Studio 907, DJ for the day, this is Jack Jones signing off for now. May the very best be yet to come for us all. Indeed, everything is clearer in the rearview mirror.

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For her I feel so afraid on her 22nd birthday.

That's Chris Smither from the Train Home album for a few of my favorite Dylan covers. We started with Thea Gilmore singing from the Gutter album, and then on to Natasha Bedingfield from the Amnesty International Dylan tribute album. This is WXNZ, Who's Cow Radio.

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1: 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And today, the left hand won't know what the right hand is doing. We're going to march in formation, your left, right, left. And on this show, no child will be left behind, and it'll have the right stuff. That's right. It's a combination of left and right songs, and as befits my political leanings, there's one more left track than right. But before we get into that, I did an Hour of Heaven songs last week, and the last one was Eric Clapton, and I talked about how painful it had to be for him to sing it, but I didn't disclose the cause of his sorrow. On March 20th, 1991... Clapton's four-year-old son, Connor, died after falling from the 53rd floor window of a New York City apartment belonging to a friend of Connor's mother. After isolating himself for a while, he collaborated with lyricist Will Jennings and came up with the very personal Tears in Heaven. Will Jennings actually... Eric actually wrote the first verse, and then he asked lyricist Will Jennings to write the rest of the song. And, Jennings demurred, saying it was so personal that he thought he should write it himself. But